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Chico's Most Adventurous Open Mic happens every Thursday night right here on the Maker Radio stage. The show is called What is Art? 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What is art? 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

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Pick me up when I feel like falling. 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

hospitality is what I need. Because what is there left? That I can believe in. Desert, the wind. Silence. Or myself. 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

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You're listening to Nothing But Metal for the next 2 hours. I am your host, Alex Arson, and we're going to play a song by Two Piece Face called Fight This. They will be playing Chico twice this month, October 9th with Spirits as they make their Cease to Exist tour stop here in Naked Lounge, October 9th, all ages show. And then you'll have Two Piece Face come back around October 31st for the Plague of Malice Halloween Metal Fest here at the Orange Street District, which is also another all ages show. If you want more info or tickets, go to makerradio.org for more information. Right now, we're going to get into our first track of the night, Two Piece Face, Fight This.

So that was Fight This by Two Piece Face. You heard All Out by Devil Wears Prada and Fast Draw by Ginger. This is Maker Radio 94.5 KWQA here in Chico, California. You're listening to Nothing But Metal with Alex Arson here. Thank you for joining the show. We're going to get back into it. Here's Rats in the Temple by Flotsam and Jetsam.

All right, welcome back, metalheads. You just heard Exhumer, Allocated Savagery. Earlier you heard Ghost Notes by Nervosa and Rats in the Temple by Flotsam and Jetsam. Coming up now, we have Threshold by Seven Dust.

There we go. Welcome back. Thank you for joining Minker Radio 94.5. I'm your host, Alex Arson. We're playing nothing but metal for the next 2 hours here. So you just heard Threshold by Seven Dust, The Other Side of Anger by Crypta, and Brainwash Game by the legends Metal Church. Friday, October 9th, you will be able to see Two Piece Face tonight with Spirits and with Terminus down at Naked Lounge, downtown Chico. All ages show, 7 p.m. Let's keep the ball rolling here. Coming up now, we have Blue Medusa with Crocodile. And information seems to grin, how needless branch are glass, and welcomes little fishes in with

All right, thanks for listening. We're back. You heard Troubled Water by Of Mice and Men, False Ideals by Oathbound, and Crocodile by Blue Medusa. I want to talk about Oathbound really quick, their track False Ideals. They're a melodic metalcore band from Seattle, and you can check out the music video for False Ideals right now on YouTube. So when you do that, make sure you leave a like and subscribe and share as much as you possibly can. We keep the ball rolling here. Coming up next, we have Swept to Sea, Salvation. Swept to Sea, they love coming to Chico here and there. So check out their album, Lost Shores, which is out right now. Really cool metalcore band from the Bay Area. So here is Swept to Sea, Salvation.

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I am your host, Alex Arson. 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You're listening to nothing but metal. You heard Salvation by Swept to Sea, Sanctuary by Miss May I, and Rebel by Beauty is Betrayal. Speaking of Beauty is Betrayal, they have a new single coming out called Up All Night that will be coming out very soon here. You can pre-save tonight, today, October 9th. Pre-save your song here, Up All Night, Beauty is Betrayal, new music, and there's music videos as well on YouTube, but you can also check them out, like, share, and follow, subscribe. Beauty is Betrayal, definitely worth checking out and worth listening to. We're going to keep this show going. Coming up next, we have DeBrider with their song Pestilence.

There we go. Death Angel with Let the Pieces Fall. Before that, you heard Rip the Sun by Torn from Ashes and Pestilence from Debrider. So I want to talk about Pestilence, that song Pestilence by Debrider. Debrider will be coming to Chico October 21st. Naked Lounge, All Ages Show, Downtown Chico. It will be Debrider, The Evil of Man, and Sonic Skulls. Definitely want to check that out and see what's going on there. Down at Naked Lounge, October 21st. And also, if you like what you heard from Torn from Ashes, Rip the Sun, they will be here in Chico, October 30th. They will be playing at the Plague of Malice Halloween Metal Fest. October 30th. So if you want to see Torn from Ashes, you want to hear more from Torn from Ashes, go to makerradio.org and get more information. 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And yeah, we'll keep this show on the road, y'all. Thank you for being here and supporting Maker Radio and spending more time with your host here, Alex Arson. Nothing but metal all night here. Let's keep it going. We have Watch Me Break by Hollow Like

That was Sons of Thunder by the legendary Judas Priest. And before then, that was Parasitic Coil by Wastewalker and Watch Me Break by Hollow Like Her. Hollow Like Her has a music video out for Watch Me Break, so I want you to support that as well. Leave a like, comment, subscribe, share, all the wonderful things. We also have Wastewalker, their album Trapped Between Realms. They will be here in Chico October 30th. They will also be at the Plague of Malice Halloween Metal Fest October 30th. So Hallows Eve here at Maker Radio 94.5 FM. 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Once again, thank you for checking out Nothing But Metal, spending your time here with me, spending your night here. We're playing Nothing But Metal. We're going to keep the show rolling. Here's Evergreen Night by Chico's own Myth Nautica.

that was Illuminate the Path by Arch Enemy. And before then, you heard Parabellum, Descend to Darkness, and Mythnautica, Evergreen Night. I want to give a quick shout out to Parabellum. They're from the Sacramento area. October 11th, this weekend, they will be playing in Redwood City with the Legends X-Hoarder.

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You're listening to Nothing But Metal for the next 2 hours. I am your host, Alex Arson, and we're going to play a song by Two Piece Face called Fight This. They will be playing Chico twice this month, October 9th with Spirits as they make their Cease to Exist tour stop here in Naked Lounge, October 9th, all ages show. And then you'll have, Two Piece Face come back around October 31st. For the Plague of Malice Halloween Metal Fest here at the Orange Street District, which is also another all-ages show. If you want more info or tickets, go to makerradio.org for more information. Right now, we're going to get into our first track of the night, Two-Piece Face, Fight This.

So that was Fight This by Two Piece Face. You heard All Out by Devil Wears Prada and Fast Draw by Ginger. This is Maker Radio 94.5 KWQA here in Chico, California. You're listening to Nothing But Metal with Alex Arson here. Thank you for joining the show. We're going to get back into it. Here's Rats in the Temple by Flotsam and Jetsam.

All right, welcome back, Metalheads. You just heard Exhumer, Allocated Savagery. Earlier you heard Ghost Notes by Nervosa and Rats in the Temple by Flotsam and Jetsam. Coming up now, we have Threshold by Seven Dust.

There we go. Welcome back. Thank you for joining Minker Radio 94.5. I'm your host, Alex Arson. We're playing nothing but metal for the next 2 hours here. So you just heard Threshold by Seven Dust, The Other Side of Anger by Crypta, and Brainwash Game by the Legends Metal Church. Friday, October 9th, you will be able to see Two Piece Face tonight with Spirits and with Terminus down at Naked Lounge, downtown Chico. All ages show, 7 p.m. Let's keep the ball rolling here. Coming up now, we have Blue Medusa with Crocodile. How truthfully she seems to grin, how neatly spreads her claws, and welcomes little fishes in with

All right, thanks for listening. We're back. You heard Troubled Water by Of Mice and Men, False Ideals by Oathbound, and Crocodile by Blue Medusa. I want to talk about Oathbound really quick, their track False Ideals. They're a melodic metalcore band from Seattle, and you can check out the music video for False Ideals right now on YouTube. So when you do that, make sure you leave a like and subscribe and share as much as you possibly can. We keep the ball rolling here. Coming up next, we have Swept to Sea, Salvation. Swept to Sea, they love coming to Chico here and there. So check out their album, Lost Shores, which is out right now. Really cool metalcore band from the Bay Area. So here is Swept to Sea, Salvation.

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I am your host, Alex Arson. 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You heard Salvation by Swept to Sea, Sanctuary by Miss May I, and Rebel by Beauty is Betrayal. Speaking of Beauty is Betrayal, they have a new single coming out called Up All Night that will be coming out very soon here. You can pre-save tonight, today, October 9th. Pre-save your song here, Up All Night, Beauty is Betrayal, new music. And there's music videos as well on YouTube, but you can also check them out, like, share, and follow, subscribe. Beauty is Betrayal, definitely worth checking out and worth listening to. We're going to keep this show going. Coming up next, we have DeBrider with their song Pestilence.

There we go. Death Angel with Let the Pieces Fall. Before that, you heard Rip the Sun by Torn from Ashes and Pestilence from Dee Bryder. So I want to talk about Pestilence, that song Pestilence by Dee Bryder. Dee Bryder will be coming to Chico October 21st. Naked Lounge, all ages show, downtown Chico. It will be Dee Bryder, The Evil of Man, and Sonic Skulls. Definitely want to check that out and see what's going on there. Down at Naked Lounge, October 21st. And also, if you like what you heard from Torn from Ashes, Rip the Sun, they will be here in Chico October 30th. They will be playing at the Plague of Malice Halloween Metal Fest, October 30th. So if you want to see Torn from Ashes, you want to hear more from Torn from Ashes, go to makerradio.org and get more information. Get more tickets there if you want. And yeah, we'll keep this show on the road, y'all. Thank you for being here and supporting Maker Radio and spending more time with your host here, Alex Arson. Nothing but metal all night here. Let's keep it going. We have Watch Me Break by Hollow Like

That was Sons of Thunder by the legendary Judas Priest. And before then, that was Parasitic Coil by Wace Walker and Watch Me Break by Hollow Like Her. Hollow Like Her has a music video out for Watch Me Break, so I want you to support that as well. Leave a like, comment, subscribe, share, all the wonderful things. We also have Wace Walker, their album Trapped Between Realms. They will be here in Chico October 30th. They will also be at the Plague of Malice Halloween Metal Fest October 30th. So Hallows Eve here at Maker Radio 94.5 FM. 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Once again, thank you for checking out Nothing But Metal, spending your time here with me, spending your night here. We're playing Nothing But Metal. We're going to keep the show rolling. Here's Evergreen Night by Chico's own Mythnautica.

That was Illuminate the Path by Arch Enemy. And before then, you heard Parabellum Descend to Darkness and Mythnautica Evergreen Night. I want to give a quick shout out to Parabellum. They're from the Sacramento area. October 11th, this weekend, they will be playing in Redwood City with the Legends X-Hoarder.

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Chico's Most Adventurous Open Mic happens every Thursday night right here on the Maker Radio stage. The show is called What is Art? And whether you're a musician, a comedian, poet, or spoken word artist, your creativity is welcome here. 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What is art? 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

blessed father, anoint by fear of death. 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Do you beg that truth will set you free? Are you shackled by the keys? Well, if I was you, I'd stay strapped in, 'cause all you've got

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1: Some slowed down Amwell covers and a couple originals. 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

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It troubles the body, all this hidden pollution. Make it some kind of cancer, foregone conclusion. And deep in my saddlebags, I carry a rage.

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Proven technology gets you nowhere.

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1: One, two, three, four.

Yeah. Can't you feel it out in Needham now? Out in Route 128 by the power line. It's so exciting there at night, with the pine trees in the dark.

0: Do you think I might be able to convince you? Have you ever seen anything real in your life? It's about to be trumped. Tomorrow night, Patti Smith is playing on one of the smaller stages. I suggest you bust your ass over there and check it out.
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Chico's Most Adventurous Open Mic happens every Thursday night right here on the Maker Radio stage. The show is called What is Art? 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

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That's how we find out about the music and artists you'd like to hear. 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

0: Take care of them chops. Take care of them chops. 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
3: My name's Love Mo, and I hope you like what I wrote. This is a little poem called That Mic. Sorry, I need my phone. My poems are super long. I forget them in the instant, give the credit to my bong. And I don't know why I try to fight it and then go hide right behind it. Like, you can't see, you don't know that I like it. Like, Nate, you right behind it. It's protecting you. Clearly it's something that you like to do. Don't be scared, babe, put away your shame. I prepared for the heat, but now my feet won't let me leave the shade. Behind in my spine, my back, I feel a knife. No coincidence, it shouldn't happen twice. You gotta ask yourself those uncomfortable questions. And I'm forever chasing wealth. And no, I don't get happiness from nothing but Nathan when I'm chasing greatness. Late for this shit, not me, no, not never. Built for the beat, yeah, you know this verse was. Depends who I'm talking to, I'm a different person. When I really like that, just code switch cause I'm black. Sometimes fam, sometimes I talk deeper around men. Not saying I go by they, them, but when am I me? Sounds like a dumb question, cause when am I not? Energy been bending on my will, now they plotting on my drop. Like your boy gonna flop or choke, fuck the cops, they can hang from a rope. Rebel at heart, but my heart wants to be a part of the team. I know I love fighting, but without passion, what does it mean? Or better yet, what is it worth? Even the first birth was cursed, so how you expect me to be perfect? I couldn't even rhyme that perfect. I'm really not trying to say I'm like that perfect. I wouldn't talk to you how I talk to me. So when you do, the disrespect hit differently. Instantly regret any hate Nate let climb under his skin. Start fucking with his head. Confident that I'm a boss ass shit. Fuck with me, you gon' see this what it is. Every OG told me to be ruthless. True to my roots, soon it'll be twisted. Blink, once you gonna miss it, my story of fame. In competition with myself, I'm sorta insane. I met the mic one night, we talked all night long. Melodies and beats, freestyles and songs. And they want you to know that they want me to grow. Now you know the name. The mic met Nate, but Love Mo's on stage.
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0: and Lanique right there. 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

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Welcome to the Flaccid Rock Block. I am DJ Scotty A-Sides. We're here on a Maker Radio weekend, kicking things off nice and easy. And just like every other Flaccid Rock Block, over the course of 2 hours, we will increase the hardness of the riffs. And today we're going to go with some adjacent stuff in the, I'd say in the 3/4 of the way through the show, about an hour, hour and a half. And we have a culminating act that you got to stick around for. Okay. A band called Russian Circles, laying down in the style of Flaccid Rock Block, an instrumental that I can only say feels like a transformation from life to wherever this band wants to send us. But we're going to start things off nice and easy. Coming at you first here is Valerie June with Joy Joy on the Flaccid Rock Block. Stick with us here on 94.5 Maker Radio. We'll have ourselves a good time over the course of the next 2 hours. Here we go. Valerie June with Joy Joy.

Thank you, Valerie June, with Joy Joy. And up next, I Found You by the Alabama Shakes, a four-time Grammy-winning group for Hold On. This one is I Found You.

0: All right, one of the benefits of being a DJ here at Maker Radio 94.5 is you get to slide in some of your own favorite tunes. This one is I Am California by John Craigie. Hey, he played Paradise a couple years ago, and I laughed, I cried. Go see him next time he comes around. John Craigie, here we go.
1: 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Shouldn't have taught them how to swim. And now you are right back where you began. Winter skies approaching, all alone in the wasteland. Alone is the only way that they let you in.

0: like I said, good old-fashioned Craigie. Up next, Craigie opened for Jack Johnson in Tahoe. It was an amazing sight, his biggest show. He tells a cool story about it. Here's Good People. Jack Johnson, Maker Radio 94.5, Flaccid Rock Block.
1: You win, it's your show now, so what's it gonna be? Those people tune in, how many train wrecks do we need to see? Before we lose touch, man, we thought this was low.

All right, up next we're going to reach into like a 70s vibe-ish type of thing with Monophonics coming up here. Yeah, I just like this style. It kind of washes down some Jack Johnson. Here's Precious from Monophonics.

very much. Monophonics with Precious. Up next, Better by Baby Rose. Hey, I might be late to the game here, but Baby Rose has like 1,100,000+. She's got a lot of monthly listeners on Spotify. Hey, I hope she comes through soon because she's got a groovy soul. Get that beat in you.

All right, up next, a modern Chicano soul band. The Sinceres. This is Seems Like.

All right, I promised you a couple of left turns. Here comes the first. Oh, yeah. The Sincere's followed up by Captain Planet. This is Need to Move. You gotta stay on your toes here on the Flaccid Rock Block. We're half an hour in. Thanks for hanging with us. 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

right, let us know you're listening out there. That was Captain Planet with Need to Move. If you like this stuff, let us know. Text us 530-466-8202. 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Hey, if you do that, you'll get two free passes to our What is Art? Chico's premier open mic showcase. It happens every Thursday night at the Maker Radio Studio. So let us know you're listening out there. It's Maker Radio Weekend. We're cruising through the Flaccid Rock Block. Up next is Jungle with Come Back to Me.

All right, that one goes out to everybody driving around while they're hearing this, you know, nice little whistling tune. There's something a little more bounce to it. This is Talky Monsta. And, I mean, she's been around since, like, the 2010 era, the L.A. beat scene. She's ranked in one of the top 100 DJs worldwide by DJ Magazine. Enjoy your life.

0: All right, the BPMs are going up. That was Gorgon City and Drama with You've Done Enough. Next, we're going to put a little bit in it. Here comes Dang, Mac Miller and Anderson. This is such a Saturday song, a weekend jam. Here comes 94.5 Maker Radio.
1: I can't keep on losing you over complications.

All right, they ride the bass hard, Sudan Archives. Up next. Feel Good Ink. By the Gorillaz. The song brings me back. Man. De La Soul. With the flow. Here it comes.

0: That was Lip Dance by Abong Jayar. 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All right, back to the music now with Alive by Bakar. Can't help but getting up and moving around to this one, folks.
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1: Wanna

All right, that was Keep Pretending by The Beaches. Up next, Welcome to My Blue Sky by Mama. Nice light guitar for the moment here on the Flaccid Rock Block. We'll get right back at it here in a second.

All right, turned it up there for you with Purple from Wonder Horse. Before that, Welcome to My Blue Sky by Mama. Now let's ride. Oh, yeah. You can feel the highway coming, folks. Maker Radio 94.5 DJ Scotty A's. Here to take your requests. Reach out. This is Stone and Starving by Parquet Courts.

All right, thanks for that. Stone and Starving by Parquet Courts. Up next, we've got a super deep cut from Scotty A-Sides right here. This is Man Must Dance by John Ossie. You're like, why would they come up with a band named John Ossie? Well, you just combine John and Ossie, and you've got Man Must Dance. Check this riff. Taking it up, Flaccid Rock Block.

All right, the guitar player for this next song, Connor Finnegan, he and I worked together. So that last song, Cool Job by Telehealth, nails it. Okay, this is the wind-ups with That's Just My Dream Girl. Local folks.

I can't say enough about the windups out of San Francisco with a local guy playing, and Jake, the lead man, just has the stuff. Let's keep the energy up here with Can't Eat the Rich by the Killigans.

All right, I feel like the Killigans could open for this next group, Dropkick Murphys, with Who'll Stand With Us. Exactly the vibe I'm going for at this point of the Maker Radio Flaccid Rock Block. Keep that energy up. Here it comes, Dropkick Murphys, Maker Radio 94.5.

All right, Black Inns puts it to you with Nothing Sticks. And another left turn for you. From sludgy riffage to maybe blowing your space speakers out. Yeah. It's a satellite. Opio and Rekno. A left turn for you, Flaccid Rock Block. Easing into that. About 20 minutes left. You know we're going to bring it. We always like to end hard on the Flaccid Rock Block. 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

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Testing those speakers.

0: name of the kick is Rock, Rock. Super educated, I'm smarter than Spock, Spock. You ever tell me you will agree? Ain't no brother like the K-I-D-D.
1: You know I always got to let that last part play. 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
0: Telling you.
1: Just like I appreciate a good chug. Yes. This is Throw Yourself to the Sword. Another staple on the Flaccid Rock Block at this point. Die Spits. Kicking it up. Make a Radio 94.5.

man, Dice Bits always brings it with Throw Yourself to the Sword, teeing up our final song on the Flaccid Rock Block. I promised you if you stuck with me, I would deliver to you a musical masterpiece. I originally saw this and heard it at the same time on this big old YouTube video screen. It was incredible, the intentional effort they put into the visuals for this. It's magical. Go check it out if you've got the opportunity. Hey, I'm wrapping it up here on the Flaccid Rock Block. It's been 2 hours of hanging with all sorts of left turns here on Maker Radio Weekend 94.5. This is Scotty A-Sides sending you off with Gnosis from Russian Circles. Hey, everybody out there, be excellent to each other.

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Hello and welcome to the show. I'm your host, Major, and for the next 2 hours, we will be grooving along to modern psychedelic rock. It's going to be a blast, especially since we're already taking off at full speed with this very first track. It's called Intro. Yes, really. It's by a band called The Lazy Eyes off their debut album Songbook. Their intro track will also be my intro track today. Welcome to Tastemakers, Modern Psych Rock Edition.

This is Tastemakers on Maker Radio 94.5. We just heard two tracks, Smitterling by Holy Wave, not sure if I said that right, and before that was Intro by The Lazy Eyes from Australia. If you want to catch Holy Wave live, they will be touring around San Francisco, Santa Cruz, and Portland, Oregon, beginning early November. Hope everyone's feeling groovy today. This is our psych rock playlist after all. I'm going to let the music lead the way, mostly. Less input from me, so. Up next is Evolfo with Give Me Time, followed by King Tuff, How I Love. Tastemakers on Maker Radio 94.5.

take me to a quiet place where birds chirp in stereo. Pressures of my ambitious feet that have worked so hard to march to the beat of an oddly different.

Hey there, everybody. Chico's Most Adventurous Open Mic happens every Thursday night right here on the Maker Radio stage. The show is called What is Art? And whether you're a musician, a comedian, poet, or spoken word artist, your creativity is welcome here. 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What is Art? 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

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I'm your host, Major. You are tuned into Tastemakers on Maker Radio 94.5. We just listened to As the Carousel Swings by the Brian Jonestown Massacre. Before that was Light Me Up by Levitation Room from Los Angeles, California. Both outstanding tracks from these bands in the modern psych rock landscape. Let's continue down this journey and listen to some more trippy tracks. Up next, we have Impression by Sugar Candy Mountain. 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

Welcome back. This is your host, Major. We just listened to Love That Takes You Up by Nice Biscuit. And before that was Impression by Sugar Candy Mountain. Today's playlist is all psych rock from the last decade, a wide variety of songs that have expanded the genre's soundscape and popularized it for modern audiences. Up next, we will be listening to Ceramic Animal and Post Animal. No relation other than both making psych rock hits. This first track is called Against the Wall by Ceramic Animal, followed by Goggles by Post Animal. This is Tastemakers Modern Psych Rock Edition on Maker Radio 94.5.

All right, thanks for tuning in. We just listened to Goggles by Post Animal, and before that was Against the Wall by Ceramic Animal. Few notes about Post Animal. That band has 6 members, and 4 of them play guitar, which is just awesome. They're from Chicago, Illinois, and have been together since 2014. They're currently on tour and will continue alongside Lizzie McAlpine for 2027 tour dates. Up next, we have another one from Levitation Room called Warmth of the Sun, followed by Le Temple Volant by Melodies, Echo Chamber, and Crumb. Nice collab from those two bands. This is Tastemakers on Maker Radio 94.5.

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Today's show is all modern psych rock. Hopefully these jams have been especially groovy and far out for all you listeners today. We just heard Moses Gunn Collective with the song Hole in the Wall. Before that was Melody's Echo Chamber and Crumb with Le Temple Volant. And starting off that set was Levitation Room with Warmth of the Sun. Our next hour of music will give us some lesser-known hits from bands like Pond, Black Moth Super Rainbow, and even Tame Impala if you have yet to check them out. Right now it's Cool to Be Unhappy by Elephant Castle. Let's see what's so cool about that. 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

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I'm your host, Major, playing modern psych rock hits for today's set list. We just heard one by Tame Impala called Sundown Syndrome, an early release from Kevin Parker that catapulted him as one of the pioneers of the modern psych rock movement. Before that was Inner Wave with the song Bigfoot. Watch out, everybody, he's on the loose. Starting off our set was Elephant Castle with Cool to Be Unhappy. Up next, we're listening to The Blue Marble by Gum, followed by Olympia by Flamingods. 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

Welcome back, everybody. This is Tastemakers on Maker Radio 94.5. We just heard Olympia by Flaming Gods, and before that was The Blue Marble by Gum. Jay Watson, the man behind Gum, frequently collaborates with Kevin Parker of Tame Impala. Both artists also have close ties with this next band coming up. They're called Pond, co-founded by Jay Watson, with production credits from Kevin Parker as well. All closely tied to the Australian psych rock scene that dominated the 2010s. This next song is called Eye Pattern Blindness, and it's my favorite Pond track. I'll also be playing a new track by them coming up later, but for now, let's give this a spin. Right here on Tastemakers, Maker Radio 94.5.

This is Chico's own Make a Radio 94.5. I'm your host, Major, with today's episode of Tastemakers, Modern Psych Rock Edition. We just heard The Mountain by Div, and before that, Eye Pattern Blindness by Pond. That track by Div was part psych and part shoegaze, which calls back to one of my previous shows featuring heavy shoegaze hits. For the last half of the show, most of these psych rock hits will bring us high energy and intensity now that we're starting to unravel. First up, we have Temples with Megalith, followed by Black Moth Super Rainbow with the song Taste Bud, right here on Maker Radio 94.5.

Thanks for tuning in today to Tastemakers, Modern Psych Rock Edition. I'm your host, Major. And up next, we have that Pond track that I promised earlier. This one's called Causerina, and it's one of their more recent tracks that they've released. So let's give it a spin. Right here on Tastemakers, Maker Radio 94.5.

Thanks for tuning in, folks. This is Major with Tastemakers Modern Psych Rock Edition. We just heard Kazarina by Pond. Sorry, we just heard Spades by Wunderbar. And before that was Kazarina by Pond. Only a few tracks left, listeners. Up next is gonna be Futurephobic by Frankie and the Witchfingers, followed by one in Spanish called Quemar las Naves, which translates to Burn the Ships by Mohamed Saz. Let's do it. Tastemakers, Modern Psych Rock Edition on Maker Radio 94.5.

That was Quemar las Naves by Mohama Saz. That's all the time we have for today, folks, and I wish I could stick around longer, but there are other radio DJs waiting to premiere their shows. So let's go ahead and give them the spotlight. Shout out to DJ Scotty A-Sides and Joe and DJ Bits and Kata's Bounce House premiering later tonight. Everybody stay safe. Have a wonderful day, and thanks for listening to Tastemakers, Modern Psych Rock Edition. I'm your host, Major, signing off. Take care, everybody.

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It's the Joe Show on Maker Radio, and this is Mute.

13th studio record. It is called The All Father Awakens, and we heard Gjallarhorn from Amon Amarth. You heard it right here on Maker Radio. It is the Joe Show. Before Amon Amarth, we heard A La La's with Polar Onion. Air in the set giving us All I Need. I believe they're touring that record, Moon Safari, which is a classic. Came out about 20 years ago, I believe. So if you have a chance to catch that one, that would be an amazing show for sure. Starting us off, brand new music from Mute, the dancey kind of a brass band, but super, super dancey. They kind of do almost like a bit of like a psychedelic electronic thing with horns. We heard Reset. They have a new record called Cosmos. It's not coming out till March, though, so you got to sit tight on that one. But we do have a new single, and like I said, that is called Reset. Lots of amazing new music to come today. We're going to hear from Blossoms, DJ Dave, and Alien Chicks. But right now, we got some Big Thief. It's a Joe Show. Stay tuned.

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0: coming at you from the Orange Street Arts District. It is Chico's Own and Maker Radio 94.5. You are tuned into the Joe Show. We just heard a Brixton band called Alien Chicks. That song was called Mad Men. They have a new EP called Toys Taken at Birth that's coming out very, very soon. Going back a few years for Courtney Barnett and Kurt Vile. That's a very, very cute record. The whole thing is adorable from start to finish. We heard Over Everything. Clover County gave us Whiskey Cherry. And we started off with a classic from Big Thief. That was Shark Smile. So much oodles and oodles of good music still to come today. We're going to hear a brand new one from Death from 1979, Death from Above 1979, in just a second. It's Maker Radio.
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0: Brand new music from Dive closing out the set here on Maker Radio. The name of that song is called Fountain. New record comes out October 30th, just in time for Halloween. It's going to be called Zerp. We heard Deep Sea Diver with Sharon Van Etten in the set. Impossible Weight was the name of that one. It's also the name of the record. Brand new music from Death From Above, 1979. That's called Private Lives. You're going to have to wait a little bit longer to hear the whole album on that one. I believe it's not coming out until January. And we started off with local band Blue Egyptian. That is Blue as the Iris. Say, when was the last time you went to our website? Maybe you're there now checking out our awesome live stream that can be heard anywhere in the world. Well, if you are there, take a moment and check out our events page. There is so many cool things happening right here in this studio and all around Chico. It's almost too much, really. It's kind of easy to get FOMO sometimes from all the cool things that are happening. But never fear, there's always something else cool around the corner. So check it out. Maybe there's something fun for you to do this weekend or next. Lots more still to come. We're going to get a little bit glitchy with it. We're going to have some music from Emily A. Sprigg and Caitlin Aurelia Smith. It's the Joe Show on Maker Radio.
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0: It's music from Logic 1000, closing out our fun little electronica set here on The Joe Show. That was All In For You featuring Kuska. It's off her new album, Confirmation. New music from DJ Dave in the set as well. That is Always Learning featuring Switch Angel. DJ Dave is cool. Her new album is called Hardcore Software. She uses a program called Strudel, and she basically writes music with code. So she codes it into a computer. The computer plays the music. It ends up all fun and glitchy. Everybody wins. Also, Caitlin Aurelia Smith in the set. Her new album is called Ruin. We heard the song called Ruin. And starting us off was Emily A. Sprague, Double Moon. That was the Andrus dub. It is a new track from her. It's Maker Radio 94.5. Hey, let us know what you think of all this. You can text us 530-466-8202, 530-466-8202. 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That would be joe@makerradio.org, joe@makerradio.org. Let us know what you think. More great music still to come. We have some Jelani Array and Greg Freeman. Keep it close.
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the one that

0: Music from local band Surrogate to close out the set here on Maker Radio 94.5. That was Tequila on the Tennis Court. They played our 599 Fest back in April. It was amazing. If you were there, you know. Before Surrogate, we heard new music from Blossoms. That's featuring Declan McKenna. Name of that one is called Additional Driver. Greg Freeman has new music. We heard A Loser's Prize off All Set to the Bone. And starting us off, Jelani Array gave us Marigold. It is Maker Radio Weekends right here. We're doing this every weekend now, Saturdays and Sundays. You're going to hear some hip voices all around the clock, spinning some great new tunes. Thanks for joining us. We got about a half hour left here on The Joe Show. Be prepared to gaze at your shoes. We have Julie and Sleepwalk coming up. Stay tuned.
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0: the great Jillian Welch to close out our set here on Maker Radio 94.5. You are tuned into The Joe Show. Name of that song is Look at Miss Ohio. I just saw her last Sunday at Laxon Auditorium. That was my first time there. That place is super, super cool, man. The acoustics are really great. Seats are a little small, but it's worth it just to see a small, intimate show like that. She was accompanied by her musical life partner, David Rawlings, and it was a really great night of a folk and Americana. Good stuff. New music from Michelle and Diggiocello in the set. She's with Cat Power on that one. That's a cover of Don't You Want Me. We all know and love that song. Mannequin P star star star Y in the set with Loud Bark. Sleepwalk gave us Craving. And we started off the set with Julie. They gave us the song Loch Ness. Just a few short minutes here to go on The Joe Show. Lots of more great music still to come on Maker Radio Weekends. We got DJ Bits up next. But now we have some music from Pixel Grip and some Tokyo Monster to follow. Stay tuned.
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This is my show, A Sound Escape with your DJ Bits. And each week I kind of play a bit of everything. I switch around. And today I'm going to be doing more folk and singer-songwriter, new music in from 2026 and 2025. I'm just personally going down a new music discovery lane, try to find something that's come out recently that I like and share it with you, and maybe it will be your new favorite band or just get added to your playlist or something like that. So coming up first, we have Steve Gunn with Loon.

You just heard Steve Gunn with Loon, Angela Autumn with Beach Bugs, and Laura Vares with River Song. And looks like it's going to be chillier weather, which is nice, like 70s for a few days. So I guess time to enjoy just being outside and maybe wearing a sweatshirt for once. Probably going to heat up again. But in terms of our events, we have the Chico Creative Reuse Mural Dedication Fundraiser on October 17th. That's a concert with three bands, the Pill Bros, Repair Unknown, and Lumen. It's usually Pretty Pills, but they're the Pill Bros. October 24th, we have Rocktoberfest with Not the Same, Furlough Fridays, October All Over, and more. And then on Halloween, we will have a Plague of Malice Halloween Fest, pretty much hardcore metal show. But you can always go to makeradio.org/events to learn more. And you can also learn about renting the space for your own event. We have quite a bit of inquiries for that. Or renting practice space and more. We're trying to be open to the community using the space. Up next, I have Angelo De Augustine with Mirror Mirror.

You just heard Angelo de Agostin with Mirror Mirror, Mary in the Junkyard with Candelabra, and Good Morning Bedlam with Elemental. This is part of Maker Radio Weekends. We're scaling up as volunteers, so we have shows on the weekends with various DJs, and it's all good stuff. I like listening. Makes me feel good. I hope you feel good. Just music, no spin, no commercials, just enjoying the sounds. We're going to keep that folky singer-songwriter vibe going with Greg Mendez, somebody I played on previous shows, and he'll be leading it off with the track Frog.

two, three, four.

Thanks for tuning in again. This is A Sound Escape with Bits. You just heard Greg Mendez with Frog, Greg Mendez with Gentle Love, and the Weather Station Window. And I have a few factoids here. I learned that Greg Mendez has been making music for 15 years, and this release is sort of the first one that broke through and people noticed. And I hadn't heard of him before, but I really like his mellow sort of melancholy sound, and I really would love to listen to some of his older stuff. And we're gonna continue with the same vibe here. Up next is Emma Ruth Rundle, and I'll have some more facts on the other side about some of these musicians.

Thanks for tuning in to Maker Radio 94.5 FM, KWQA. You heard Emma Ruth Rundle with Don't Delay Heaven, and Catherine Joseph plus Lamond Campbell with two tracks, Hold and Drawn. And Emma Ruth Rundle looks like Portland, Oregon. And she said this album responds to current events, the horrors we are seeing laid bare on a daily basis. Yeah, there's definitely a lot going on. A lot to process, a lot of things in society. I don't really have the answers. I'm just a music DJ, but I find that music helps me process some of these things.

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Sorry, it's kind of a mouthful, but that is who we are. MakerRadio.org as well. You can live stream there. So you heard Wednesday, Gary 2, Mitski, If I Leave, and Villager, What Does It Mean? And why are singer-songwriters important to me? Well, I feature different music on my shows, different kinds of compositions, metal, more hardcore stuff, but I've always felt like there's a really important art mixing poetry and music together, and it's important in these times to have human voices and human interpretations of life. I think that's one of my goals with my time on Maker Radio, is featuring the interesting stories of what humans have, not computers. But we will continue the vibes. Up next, Charlotte Cornfield